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I guess if you're a Gen Z, low key also millennials, you may be familiar with Leon Thomas as he played Andre and Victorious. Now the thing is, they're bringing it back. Is he going to be a part of it? I'll feel you next. I got Chris on the way.

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A few minutes ago, Kehlani on the way right out to Giveon. This is a new song from his deluxe. It's called Jezebel. And it is my favorite, but if you go back and listen to the original, the song Strangers is what's in it, right? Let's do

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1: I just saw somebody say that Joe is G-Unit. 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That's why he got on the shiesty, apparently. It's actually with two E's on air. But that to be, I got T.I. and Future on the way.

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Jackson's number one for hip-hop and R&B, Real 105.1. She's going to be performing at our iHeartRadio Music Festival, and obviously it's going to be a party. I'm talking about Cardi. She's on the way. We're up. Let's do Kehlani after that. Right now, Dave and Sims, keep it locked.

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0: 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Isaiah Rashad keeps that music rolling for our Saturday morning together. What's up? It's Ariel. We together everywhere on the free iHeartRadio app. J. Cole being a trending topic as he continues his tour. One of his tour stops in Cincinnati, he got a little emotional on stage, maybe a lot bit emotional on stage while performing Love Yours. And everybody initially went in on that man because apparently ever since he did the apology, nobody believes that he's sincere about anything that he does. But when you hear the backstory that Colin, a Make-A-Wish kid, wanted to meet J. Cole, did meet J. Cole, but is no longer Earthside with us, and Colin's family was actually in the audience holding up signs that, you know, talked about the interaction, you would get emotional too. Get that man some, give him a break. Give him a break.
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Jackson's number one for hip hop and R&B, Real 105.1. Hey, what's up? It's Ariel with you on this Saturday morning. A very interesting week in the courts for some of our favorite rappers. One of them, Lil Durk, his murder for hire trial started this week. We'll talk more about that in three more songs, Future.

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5: 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In the number one spot is Rain Dance from Dave and Tim's, right here on Weekends with the Breakfast Club.

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Keeping you rolling through your weekend. I'm Roxy Romeo, throwing it back with Kanye and Jamie Foxx. Gold Digger, 3 minutes away. But first, Mariah the Science is in Cali Uchis now. Is it a crime?

0: 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Canton, what's going on? Thank you for tapping into Jackson's number one for hip-hop and R&B, Real 105.1.
1: She take my money when I'm in need. Yeah, she's a trifling friend indeed. Oh, she's a gold digger way over town.

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1: Can't stop, won't stop. Yeah. 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
1: 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Throwing it back for you, I got Lil Wayne with the Middle E coming up next. I'm Roxy Romeo, and taking it to the talk back.
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1: Well, thank you very much, sir. I will always take a compliment. Appreciate you. 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
1: So as you may know, the hearing to determine if Carmelo Anthony is going to be granted a new trial is in progress, and a lot has come out. All right, we'll talk about that after Kanye, Lauryn Hill, I Can't Wait next. But first, let's jump into J. Cole and PJ Now with Legacy.

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1: I'm Roxy Romeo, throwing it back for you. 50, 21 questions is about 3 minutes away. But right now, it's all about Mariah the Scientist and Kelly Uchis. Is it a crime?

105.1, Jackson's number one for hip-hop and R&B. Keeping you rolling through your weekend. Roxy Romeo, a little throwback for you. I got Ricky Rose. Aston Martin Music is next. But right now, let's get into Boss Man Dealer with Shake That.

0: Real 105.1. Keeping you rolling with the Side of Town, Roxy Romeo. If you are just tuning in, welcome, welcome, welcome. And make sure you stay close because, of course, I got you covered. More music on the way with Mariah the Scientist, Burning Blue, Glorilla, What You Know About Me, and I got Tyler with Is It Love. And if you are a Chance the Rapper fan, you know he is in the midst of his 10-year anniversary tour for his epic album, Coloring Book. 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And we're even going to throw in you meeting Chance the Rapper. 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But listen, this weekend is your last weekend to get in on this. All right, so do not sleep on your chances. 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
24: 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With old friends, new ones, and the next generation ready to ride. 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When the day is finally yours and all you see is open road, you remember why you want to ride. Visit Faro Harley-Davidson and see what freedom looks like. 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

0: 105.1, Jackson's number one for hip hop and R&B. Keeping your weekend going for y'all, Roxy Romeo. Throwing it back. I got your Lil Wo Plies and T-Pain. Shorty is next.
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0: Yachty Kiyati. I was going to let my boy make it, but we got to talk about this versus Donnell Jones. Yeah, Kiyati's court. They was on you, my boy. We'll get into it 5 minutes after T-Pain and Young Jock.
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1: 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Yeah, you know it's definitely going down September the 18th and 19th. Less than a month away, Cardi B will be there the Friday the 18th. I wonder if she's going to bring some of them old Navy jeans in there with her. And, of course, Snoop Dogg, the OG, Saturday,

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1: 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It's going down. 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
1: 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The Kid from Rory Simmons, how you doing? Got some Rake It Up, Yo Gotti, Nicki Minaj on the way. It's going down, Young Jock on the way. How you doing? Let's get into that Chris Brown obvious, and I got that topic of the day.